0: That's Carly Ann Taylor, Why Should I Worry, on Moody Radio. Hi, it's Bill Meyer. 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
2: In 1942, musician Don Husted took an audition with Moody Radio and was quickly hired. 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
3: Hello there. It's Melody Time. This is Don Husted coming at you with keyboard harmonies. 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

In Psalm 136, verse 1, the Bible says, "Give thanks to the Lord, for he is good, for his steadfast love endures forever."

0: We the Kingdom on Moody Radio. Hey, you've probably heard the expression, it's not the gift, but the thought that counts. 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
1: 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Hi, I'm Barry McGuire. I'm a layman here to remind you that faith sharing is a barometer for your spiritual health. 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It says, "For the Spirit God gave us does not make us timid, but gives us power, love, and self-discipline. 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God has given you stories to tell, and why? 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And guess what? Scripture promises that the Holy Spirit will teach you at just the right moment what you should say. It's as simple as that. If you need help sharing your faith, go to igniteamerica.com.
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1: 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And Cilas, when given the opportunity,

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1: He thought his worship made up for his disobedience. I'm Shauna Beyer with you here at Moody Radio. Elizabeth Elliott tells a story about her brother Thomas when he was a little boy. He had been told to pick up his toys, but he knew he had to practice piano. So instead of picking up his toys, he sat down and he started playing these hymns, right? So his mom comes in. She sees the mess, the toys everywhere, and she says, "Thomas, you were told to pick up your toys." And Thomas replied, "But I'm singing praises to God, Mom." She answered, "There's no reason for you to praise God while disobeying." Does that one apply to your own life? Jesus said, "If anyone loves me, he will obey my teaching." Obedience isn't about earning God's love. It's how we respond to it. Ask God this very simple question today. Lord, what are you wanting me to do? And then out of love for him, do it.
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3: 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They would have cared for the 500 innocent children whose lives they instead took. The abortion industry is a callous, money-making machine. They don't care about women or their babies. They care only about collecting more blood money.
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0: body be torn and my blood be shed. And if you fail, may my body be broken and my blood be shed. And it was. We failed to keep the promise, and God took the punishment for us. God keeps his promises, even when we don't.
1: After you've lived your life and somebody visits the cemetery where you're buried, what will your cemetery stone say about you? If I could do it all over again, Christian leaders share the most important lessons of their lives. Dr. Tony Evans is a pastor, speaker, author, and widely syndicated radio and television broadcaster. Has he thought about what he wants on his tombstone?
2: Yes, and what I would like is that he knew God and helped others to know him too. He knew God and helped others to know him too.
1: Dr. Tony Evans. Evangelist Ron Hutchcraft has given thought to this question of tombstones.
3: You know, my dad just says husband, father. That would be good. And I love David's tombstone, if you could put it that way, in Acts 13. It says, David served the Lord's purpose in his generation, and then he fell asleep. That's a pretty good tombstone for anybody. He served the Lord's purpose in his generation. Is there any better reason for life?
1: Bob Moeller is the founder of For Keeps Ministries. And what has this marriage expert considered putting on his own tombstone?
4: I've already thought about that, and it's not, I think it was W.C. Fields said, I'd rather be in Philadelphia. I think what I would say is he loved the Lord his God with all his heart, soul, mind, and strength, and he loved his neighbor as himself.
1: That's author and conference speaker Dr. Bob Moeller. He and his wife Cheryl have founded For Keeps Ministries. Now, what about you? What would you like written on your tombstone? And is the life that you're living now reflective of what you say you'd like on that tombstone? Something to think about, right? This has been a production of Moody Radio, a ministry of Moody Bible Institute, based on the book, If I Could Do It All Over Again.
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8: Well, hey there, friends. Welcome to another exciting edition of Equipped with Chris Brooks. I'm so thrilled that you've joined us today. Do me a favor. Strap on your seatbelt as we navigate through the contours of culture, as always, with the lens of the biblical worldview on. But before we do that, let me remind you, this is the day that the Lord has made. He has given it as a gift so that you and I can rejoice and be glad in it. So let's do just that. Let's follow the words of the Apostle Paul. Let's rejoice in the Lord always. And again, I say rejoice. Today, I want you to help me welcome welcome to the host seat, Carl Clausen. Carl is amazing.

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6: Oh, I have been looking forward to this program for months, yea, and verily for years, because many moons ago, I used to enjoy the book club on Moody Radio that was led by the one, the only, Dr. Rosalie DeRosay, and through an agreement with her agent and the Corporation for Public Book Clubs, LLC, we have secured the rights to once again start Rosie's Book Club 2.0. So today on Chris Fabry Live, we present the Radio Backyard Fence Book Club and a novel she suggested as our first read together, Shane by Jack Schaefer. If you've read it, jump in the pool or get in the corral and share your thoughts. Rosie will have some questions to ponder. But if you haven't read it, this conversation might spur you to do so. There will be spoilers, and you will hear the next book for our second book club edition during this hour. Do not tune away. Let's get started first by thanking today's team. Trisha is our producer. Chris Seagard is doing all things technical, along with Lisa and Josh will answer your calls today. And don't let me forget to include our other members of the team, our backfence friends and partners who support us. We can't do what we do without you. 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Dr. Perkins finished his earthly race back in March. He was 95. And I wanted to honor him and enrich your life with this book, One Blood. 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

0: Have you ever felt totally alone, like no one understood or cared about you? 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We all try in one way or another to cover up one painful issue with another, only to find those feelings of emptiness return. 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Jesus died for your sins and offers a way out of this hopelessness. 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
1: When we look back through our lives, we remember the friendships we had over the years. 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
3: Friends, welcome to In the Market with Janet Parshall. I'm thrilled we're going to spend this hour together. I love to share with you because I'm often asked, who are the favorite kinds of people you like to talk to on the air? And having done this for decades, I know my age is showing, and having done it under the shadow of the U.S. Capitol, you can imagine that God has given me the opportunity to talk with all kinds of people, presidents, prime ministers, princes, you name it. And all of that's exciting, but my favorite people to talk to in the world are people who can say, let me tell you who Jesus is in my life. Let me tell you what he's done in, for, and through me. Let me tell you who I was before Jesus came into my life. And the reason why those conversations are so personally stunning, stirring, emotionally connective in my life is because if Jesus can do that for them, he can do it for me, and he can do it for you. And we are talking to people all over the United States, and I do not believe for one second that every person within the sound of my voice can say without hesitation, blush, or embarrassment that Jesus is Lord in their life, that they have received what he did for them at the cross. But they're seeking, and radio is a wonderfully safe place to stick in your nose a little bit, and no one will recognize you. Nobody will shake your hand at the church door. You can just kind of listen. So whether you're skeptic, cynic, seeker, or saint, I am so glad you're going to join me this hour, because you're going to hear exactly how powerful our God is, exactly how redemptive he is, exactly how he is able to meet you just where you are. I have been so looking forward to this conversation. Hadiya Miramati is with us. She was, note the word, Paul said that, and such were some of you, a devout Muslim for 2 decades, working in the field of national security before she experienced the redemptive power of Jesus Christ. And now she loves to tell people about Jesus. She dedicates herself full time to a ministry she calls Resurrect Ministry. I love that name. And the logo is even better with the sword of truth right in the middle of the logo. It's an online resource that harnesses the power of the internet to make salvation through Christ available to people of all nations. She and I would be exactly on the same page about that. Hadiya, the Lord bless you. I'm thrilled that you're here. Thank you for giving me the gift of 1 hour of your time. I'm so looking forward to this.
10: Thank you so much, Janet. What a beautiful introduction. I love it. Thank you.
3: There's so much I want to talk with you about. Your pieces are absolutely stunning. I read them and I'm so moved at your knowledge of world affairs, but also your total, complete understanding of how this is really at its base, so much of what we see in the headlines, a spiritual issue. That's why we called this program In the Market, because we're looking at the headlines of the day through the lens of Scripture. And that's exactly who you are. So tell me about your life, because you had one of those famous zip codes growing up. Talk to me about that.
10: Yes. I grew up in 90210 for sure, fast and furious. I went to Beverly Hills schools my whole life. I was raised by secular parents. They came from Iran in the 60s, so before the revolution. And we were raised as Americans. We were patriotic Americans. And